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evergreen. Your black, white, beige, chola descent. Your Lebanese, your Orient. Whether life's disabilities left you outcast for leader teased, rejoice and love yourself today. Cause baby, you were born.

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1: My girl just caught me.
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1: I don't know how I let this happen.
2: But who?
1: 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I don't know what to do.
2: Say it wasn't you.
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FM. It doesn't matter if you love him or capital H-I-M. Just put your paws up.